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1: Why hasn't taken

0: sure we succeed.
1: The United States will withdraw from the Paris Climate Accord.
2: The message is over to governments at this stage. We've told you the scientific facts, the evidence, the costs. 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